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0: 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Mm-hmm. And it's not because I've been through a bad experience or anything like that. It's just that I've been in life for 56 years.
2: You can see it. You can see it.
0: Yeah, I feel
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1: The light coming through you. Mm-hmm. You know, that actually reminds me of a quote by another Philadelphian, Entezaki Shange, from her play For Colored Girls. Mm-hmm. She says, I found God in myself and I loved her. Mm. I loved her fiercely.
0: Mm. It's all about that. And that's what I'm finding.
1: That's true.
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0: 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If you once find the right person, never let her go away.
1: Sonora FM. News,
2: traffic,
1: and music.